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0: Dispatch, Squad 1, are we good to cancel?
1: Yes, question, sir. I'm free to clear the PC tonight. I have a location for the location of Lady Near Discussion.
0: Okay, we'll remain, Bruce. Thank you.
1: I got the medical emergency in 2256.

Is it ready? Injury to resolve. Looks like the assault occurred probably. 1852 South Wadsworth Boulevard. Lakewood Plaza for the top 3. Respond on TAC 2. 1907.

0: Hey, Mari, I apologize about your other law enforcement. She told me since yesterday that her daughter-in-law stole a hand out of her phone. Ellie has on 30 that, but she's concerned about her injuries from it.
1: Copy, so it's a potential hand injury that's from yesterday, but no doctor has set up.
0: Okay, firm. No, so I understand it.
1: Let's appreciate it.
0: Can we go like every song, or is it okay if we don't?
1: Why don't you attach to the call non-emergent? We're not going to sustain it, but they may need to take a report.
0: Okay, request a non-emergent. Thank you. Thank you, Tim.

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engines, make 7. How much is party PMs for Tegan Virgin? Power clear to enter. How are you doing? 6241, 28th Avenue, Roosevelt Tech, DMC 3.

Medic 12 with South Metro. I'm a bleeding problem, 355 West Lee 9. 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

and you like more on a unconscious plane before you do that. Birth 12039 West Alameda Parkway. Respond on TAC 2, 1934.

0: 1944.
1: Okay. 1940.
0: Pete's in the air.
1: Wait, come on the air. 1940 dispatch.
0: Go ahead. Get a part of 88.
1: Okay, I'll pass that on 1940.

Just have you located at Lamar, White Maple Station, 33 Western Avenue, respect to continue on the light rail. Respond on 2, 1954.

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0: 3496.
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0: Copy.

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0: 11-1.
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0: Yeah, I'm seeing your enter. 5600, Westwolf Avenue, this is Mesa Motor Inn. Department 113, respond on tag 2, non-emergent, and again, you are cleared to enter at 2035.
2: Engine 10, Tower 10 port.
3: 12 clear,
0: 12 clear, 2035.

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1: Thanks for

0: 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I teach the address for level 4, go 905, Albert.
1: Okay, copy. Thank you.
0: Thank you.

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1: Thank you.

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Tech 2, that's 7-118. 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

0: Check 14, Mark 13. 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
0: 2-2-2.
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1: Yeah, it is.
0: Actually, we're looking for

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1: Engine 1-2.
0: Engine 13,
1: Engine 13, that's 40.

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1: Hi.
0: I said obvious hazards. I'm just kidding.
2: I'm going to have you on for obvious hazards. We lost communication over the issue.

0: Roger, do you have us putting an emergency to move in?
1: I'm recording not. Hold up. What's for it?
2: Thank you, sir.

0: This is 16, we're clearing that all on 41st.
1: How do you sound, Joan?
0: Hi, Joan.
1: Hey.
0: Is it 16 there, Nicole?
1: That's confirmative. Actually in service.
0: Got it.
1: Thank you, 2046.

0: Engine 2, my 3 on party with chest pain, Oak, stage 11. 24, clear, okay. My apartment 206, respond, TAC 2, 2149.
1: Tyson, Medic,
0: Humble. Medic, here, 2149.
1: Stage 4.
0: Engine's recorded, I'm 50.
1: Engine 6.
0: Engine 6.
1: Be advised, call 419 Zang, the cat miraculously managed to safely out of the tree on its own into its owner's hands. You can clear that advice.
0: Thanks, and thanks for that update. I appreciate it. 2150.

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1: 40.
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0: 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Yes, issued since Monday. Put in the notes. We're going to be clear available. There's no hazards.
1: Probably no gas issues since Monday, no hazards. I will pull out the vehicle.

0: infantry medic 3. On the high house, please. 9753 West Virginia Avenue. Respond on TAC 2, 8207.
1: Medic 3 and out.
0: 9207.

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1: Thank you.
2: American Nonsense.
1: Hi,
2: thank you for help.
1: Thank you.

on 1-11 on this case. This is movie related. I see Jessica work really on 6 Clinton Campbell Street. Contact to the 2015.

0: Angel on Mike 1, with PD, requesting a non-emergent, you are clear to enter a broken finger, you'll be 29.9103 seconds, easy, respond Mike
1: 1, 26. I'm 1 minute, yeah.
0: You're responding, can you 16?

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2: Adam, this is
1: 2023. Engine 420,
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1: Okay, 22.

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0: break while he's going out.
1: Facing Eukinger, Medic 1, with Squad 185 Eagle Street, same healthcare, this will be room 200 at the way. 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
2: Medic 1, the collection of a plasma, I'm off all the facilities.

0: Melody Gonzalez, Point Squadron 68 Lady.
1: Copy, is anyone in your squad one aware?
0: Yes. Thank you.
1: Thank you. Deck 2, please.
0: Squad 1,
1: first. Hi, Poppy. And Andrew, you can stand by for a moment. I'll end the facility.
0: All right.

0: Angel 1-1. Go ahead. You guys take up. We'll handle this. Howdy.
1: What's up? These are just here now.
0: Nice one, guys.

0: Not sure he's clear.
1: Probably 2340. Quick one.

0: Yes, sir. This facility is being held. They did say that her complaints were things that we could handle. Up to you if you want to pick up. Stay with me. I'll show you that again.
1: Jesus.
0: I'm going to call the facility now. They're actively doing a check on her. The information for your invitation is about the place that can handle your question if you want to pick up on
1: it. Go ahead and pick up.
0: Hi, Bobby. If they need you, I'll be back out. Thanks. 22%.
1: Thank you.

81 on order problem. In residence, for West Apartments, 5820 West Colfax Avenue. This will be coming from apartment 207. Contact 2, 22 Freeze.

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0: Probably is.

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1: 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All right, copies, clear.
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0: from the 10 Swan 2 unit, vehicle collision at West Star Avenue and Central Blinger Quay, Hunter out to Sunset. And 16 on the hall at Wheat Ridge Towns, 4340 Van Street, Unit 423, Winner Route Cap 754.
1: Unit 12 clear on the page refusal.
0: Unit 12 clear on the refusal, 754.
1: 13's and quarters.

0: 今日も出ます。今日も出ます。
1: Small food
0: delivery message.

0: And you're 13 square in the photo line?
1: Yeah. Yeah, I'm off the line. I won't be.
2: Yes, man, I changed. Call the team. This is going to be shutdown zip lane just left Dartmouth. We've got a 2-vehicle NBA monitor patch. We'll be in this.
1: I'm seeing some siblings south of that 2-vehicle moderate damage.

0: Sí, puede ser una vez. I'm going to be testing at 3 Galactic at 1438B West Colfax Land.
1: I got you, you're online testing at 1433 West Colfax Land. Let's see when we get hit. Do you agree?

0: Copy, we're on scene. Number?
1: Okay, so it should be Suite 100.
0: Oh. Okay, deep breath.
1: And then there's an alley, 72.

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2: Thank you.
1: 827. 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

I got the equal query engine 4, 85.

0: message. 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
1: Project today, we get a description of the vehicle.
0: Peter, Mr. Silky, yes, okay.

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1: Yeah.
0: Can you confirm the plate on the vehicle?
2: It's going to be a Philadelphia sedan. 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

0: This Matterhorn, we help sign on the hemorrhage in South Africa and we're in the half off.
1: Hi, Poppy, I'm on call. 850. I called this one.
2: Bullshit.
1: You
2: got it, thank you.
1: Thank you.

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1: Copy, we move it to secondary location at 250 South Dick Street, Copy School. Is that
2: I'm going to be moving within the location to evaluate the patient.

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1: Hey, 1200, they were.
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0: That's a negative one on the 3000 can we clear?
1: Okay, copy. We are pulling on right now.
0: Favorites.

0: Yes, I smoke.
1: Right, and
0: you smoked in out of service for approximately half an hour for admin.
1: I'll be in a service for admin on Thursday.

0: 515, hold on with South Metro, 285 to be Sacred Retreat. I'm out. South Metro, altitude 55.
1: 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Major Dealing Route, going to South Metro.
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0: That's correct.
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0: Medic headquarters. 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
1: Medic 2 clear, can you please?
0: This is attention to Medic 3, clear of mission refusal.
1: Clear
0: of
1: mission refusal, 227.
0: Yeah, apologies, that was 94.
1: Engine 17, Medic 17, Sam 1 on a cardiac arrest at Morningside, 280, Yale Street, Herman Bristol 1.

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1: Stand by, copy's break. Dispatch, can you show Sam Walter vehicle?
2: Stand by, clear that one, 5-3.

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1: Engine 7 on outside of Fort Elementary Avenue in South Forest Street. 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

Company 17 on an entrapment of 150 West 32nd Avenue. Have an elderly patient that fell in a sixth hole in New York. About 2 minutes.

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1: Do we have any fleet communicating in international in this hole?
0: Any scare me?
1: Can you give a better description of the hole, the size of the hole, type of hole?
0: Hammer.
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1: San Francisco, Delta 5, pulling in line 274 for extinguish. We have a concern about exposed at this time. Engine 7 will be color scan. Handle.
2: I'll be clear.
0: Hello, I'm Charlie. You're responsible.

0: Is that Alexander? This is how you copy the reconfiguration. Roll the head modification against call GT4.
1: Copy for 10-1, Gita Clock, press 10-1. 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
2: Take that one
1: off fire. All right, I'll take that one.

0: taking one perch out to and rescue you flight 1 4 36 Avenue. I'm not tattooed.
1: I'm 17 on 2 10 2 1 1 1 1 1 1 1 1 1 1 1 1 1 1 1 1 1 1 1 1 1 1 1 1 1 1 1 1 1 1 1 1 1 1 1 1 1 1 1 1 1 1 1 1 1 1 1 1 1 1 1 1 1 1 1 1 1 1 1 1 1 1 1 1 1 1 1 1 1 1 1 1 1 1 1 1 1 1 1 1 1 1 1 1 1 1 1 1 1 1 1 1 1 1 1 1 1 1 1 1 1 1 1 1 1 1 1 1 1 1 1 1 1 1 1 1 1 1 1 1 1 1 1 1 1 1 1 1 1 1 1 1 1 1 1 1 1 1 1 1 1 1 1 1 1 1 1 1 1 1 1 1 1 1 1 1 1 1 1 1 1 1 1 1 1 1 1 1 1 1 1 1 1 1 1 1 1 1 1 1 1 1

0: for 1016, Institute 2, Entrapment 378, 0541-7-0-1-3, it's brand new. Female's going to be trapped in within their car, safe, 1-2-53.
1: This is Sister.
0: Do what?
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1: For 10, we're going to be on that central feed, starting to attack.
0: I'm going to be off, we'll take retail for truck show you. Having a different 10-speed.

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1: American Alpha Victor.
0: Can you change it to that call on Thursday? I need to go somewhere.
1: Hey, Thursday,
0: 54. 3-16
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1: The class, do you think we need for travel or rematch? Shout out, Temple. Okay, go ahead. Go up to the hospital, take a quick moment, you're heading your way. 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We're grabbing the rest of the medic. Okay. We need the collapse truck and the rescue medic.
2: Hey, we're getting those guys.

0: In solicitation contract, and 17 is going to be 32 minutes. Let's slow the trench rescues and non-emergency at this time.
1: On scene, made patient contact, 12E35.2. Break C, units are flattening, CB, trench rescue, and flow routine. 10-6-7.
2: 10-6-7.
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0: Good.

0: Dual awareness for you. Our class rescue rating is matter of dead. So we're trying to mitigate an issue. We're going to have a delay box.
1: Copy that. That may not be a concern.
0: Copy.
2: Hey, 9-16. Gotcha.

0: We are on scene. We have a vehicle which is backed into a fence. It is, has an exit of occupants. We do need any units. Should be taken clear of your discretion to be investigating.
1: Okay, the vehicle back to a fence and vehicles unoccupied. District, you can see your eyes.
0: District, please.
1: I'll show you clear. Thank you. Have any additional red water? We've cleared 288.

0: for on the transport here of Union Square to the Company Boulevard, Suite 10, Cap 2, Luna.
1: Yes, we'll be able to stabilize the vehicle, but we'll tow to pull it back up the hill.
2: What did you want to put into? What are your needs?
0: Any 4 or 5, 1 o'clock.

Thank you.

0: officer for that is going to be department at 445 Wadsworth and Factor Full Street. Get back to parking lot.
1: You okay, Captain Miller?

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1: 34, I'll take 1101.
0: Dispatch, Mary Ten, out of Swedish.
1: Mary Ten, out of Swedish, 1101.
0: Copy, 1's on the air.
1: Copy, 1 on the air, 1-1.

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1: Engines 1, scene 11, over.
0: Squad 1, from anyone. 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Yeah, so it seems to look like it's going to work. 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Tom.
1: He was on, you know, the trench proceed and clear. Perfect.
0: Perfect. 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

0: 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Victor is clear. 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

0: 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Very well.
1: This is Duke.
0: Cuba.
1: Yes, ma'am. Can you show me back in service?
0: Okay, so I'll be back in service.

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1: 哎。
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0: 092,
1: Andy, you're reported. 94, Stanley. Good, okay,
0: yes, I'm
1: asking the crew here at 7456 West
0: 6th Avenue. Hey, copy, Bureau, 7456 5th Avenue. I'll let you know when we get in. 1129.

0: Hi.
1: Yeah.
0: Future, we're getting a lot from diversified technology for coming in at 11:33:24, first last smoke.
1: You're my copy, too.
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1: You can't say that. 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

0: 37 in the valley. That was on the fire and gas mark. 2111 Romeo, round 10-2, 11-42.
1: This is 12 quarters.
0: 11-42.
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0: 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Unable to discuss.
1: Everybody, 7, 9 to St. Anthony's. We'll get you set at 70, 11:15.

0: Roger, thanks.
1: Yes, sir.
0: And thank you. You call me as well, thank you.
1: I'm sorry, I'm seeing trouble there.

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2: 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Oh, he's on route. 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
2: 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I've got a transfer request from Kaiser Permanente 8301 West Alameda Avenue for an 81-year-old female.
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3: Go ahead,
2: Brent. I just got you really low in my ear. Can you like just...
3: Copy.

You're still very quiet, Angelina.

0: Meu nome é Zé.
1: Yeah, because it's all much better now. Okay.

0: Dispatch Engine 3.
1: Engine 3, yeah.
0: Yeah. Law enforcement respond to 50 on emergent.
1: Are you on the non emergent 50?
0: Looking for a possible assault.
1: Understood.
2: Very well, nothing.
1: I go on scene, perfect. Action, nothing, no 50.
2: Hey, 5, 9-0.
1: Hey, 5, 9-0, 12-6, yeah.

0: This is Rod, just the patient contact number. It looks like somebody from the company is receiving testing. I indicate no emergency at this time.
1: Happy for food.
0: Thank you, sir, for your attention.

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1: 请问哥。
0: Yes, sir, we have a response to Colfax Watts, the 50 citizen with a wind turbine, but we remain available, and we have a discussion.
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1: hotel. Thank you. 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

0: Mike 7 Dispatch. We're still waiting on notification law enforcement. It looks like last known location would be in the office.
1: In the office, okay.
0: Probably, but.
1: Any time on scene?
0: It's a 10 minute count on scene, 425.
1: Stay on scene.
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0: 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Yeah, Max 1-9, she's on the bus now. 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

0: Medic 3 is back in service, and we will take that call for Medic 2. If Engine 2, if you can show us around, thanks.
1: Copy, Medic 3 back in service. We'll proceed for the assault with Engine 2 in place of the 2 at 1252.
2: And just
1: using route,
2: sounds like we're staging for this?
1: Yes, sir, and Medic 3 is...
2: Tommy, thanks.

0: Medic 10, how is that?
1: Medic 10, how is that?

0: dispatching to two states. Can you confirm our apartment number? Our MDT is showing apartment 8. The notes make it seem like a patient had a car 2.
1: That is correct. Your patient is currently in apartment 2ERP. It looks like the Y is the Meridian 8.
0: Thank you.
2: Medicaid non news.
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0: Make sure he says.

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1: Hey, Snake Waters, what's up?

0: Ninja 2, so you're on your end.
1: Yes, sir, you are clear in under 1002. I'm sorry, what was that?
2: Engine
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0: 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Engine Dramatic 3 here. 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

0: Nick for Green Horse.
1: Sorry, hold on. 4-1 in Rutherford,

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2: 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Another day, please.
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0: This is Vaughn from the Medical, Applewood Retirement, 2445 Yellow Street, 19. One around Tech 2 Pacific.
1: Just going to have you using it, by the way.
0: I'll be engine 5 minute route. One second. Thank you, buddy.

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0: So would you mind opening an advisory for Bureau Hive and just 7111 NAA, 7111 West Alameda, Unit A, Alpha Altar, follow up on a fire from this morning?
1: Copy, Bureau 5 and Bureau 7 on a follow up for a fire from this morning, 7111 West Alameda, advance.

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1: David, you don't need to actually open a call, just an advisory would be fine, and we can let all you work.
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0: 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I'm going to go ahead and take that address call.
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0: I just put you and Libby on the sick party on July 03-08 the visual convo. He is not emergency.
1: Hey, Ralph.
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0: Mayday, I think we're down here with the cops and not the address. This has been dependent on Swedish.
1: I came on the Swedish 1430.
0: There's no chance, so.
1: Calling Glenn. On scene, we use 230, think of the evidence, something's wrong, and so we'll be investigated. This is on scene, 5230, residents, nothing to be investigating, airport.

0: 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Yeah, Bureau 507, clear 7111, West Alameda.
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1: Engine 3, looking at 5. Okay, two clear of sedan. Medic 2 clears Anthony's 15-5.

0: This is me.
1: Thanks, Rapid.
0: Should we close this call, please?
1: Andrew's already on the scene. I'm going to wait to hear from him.
0: Copy that.
2: We got engine. I wouldn't write like any of the notes. I think you clear up and clear if we need to.
0: Manifest clear.
1: This is Charlie 5 clear.

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1: Okay.
0: You're on first.
1: Inquire, okay.

0: Voilà, ça me tient.
1: Wait, so say it's back in service again.
0: I'm not in service, it's okay, thank you.
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1: Go to engine.
0: It looks like it didn't revive our new scene. We did do a call. They should remember the...
1: Copy that. Engine 10, medic, clear.
0: Thank you, sir. I'll show you real quick. Everyone will see you. Goodbye.

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0: 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This is on Marshall Avenue, 162.
1: Thanks, 17 quarters.
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1: Engine 10, we just got confirmation injuries at this extent. Looks like that accident changed on an injury. No, no fire needed on this one.
0: Copy. We'll be available in quarters.
1: Thank you, sir. Pretty good to do.

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1: Medic, you know, 10 seconds.
0: Clear.
1: This is the 5R. I'm going to test 4 letters with 2.

0: This is GNV Advice. We do have a fire watch nearby to this location. It looks like a little bit south in the same channel. The alarms that were coming through in the fire watch were smoke detector alarms. This alarm that you're going on is a Zone 2 heat detector north.
1: Copy that.
0: So,

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1: Totally.
0: I just have to come.
1: This is 17 hours,

0: 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You're talking to us on Flow Street. Thanks.
1: Dispatch 17.
2: Dispatch 17, go ahead.
1: We did a reset. It went back into alarm. Just had to know that we had another alarm.
2: Copy, reset it back into alarm. We will keep an eye out for and go put an advisory to this address.

Okay, so I'm going to call the Liberty Bird Creek. Living 331 is on the phone. Cast Roger. Are you? 3 3 3 3. There's 111 on Pike. 1 4 3 2. The Peach. 1 6 7.

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1: And 17 clear, 17. Doing about a 2 in route at 17 point. Force is requesting an emergent or manager for related to an AM.
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2: Can you?

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1: Tell him that.
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0: And it's medic 10 in quarters.
1: Coming over,

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1: Yeah, we'll take that call.
0: Copy, JMFT 16, and putting you on a call, 6

0: If I get to the facility, is somebody who's is the patient in a former of the building?
1: United States.
0: Would that be better to say that to him?
1: Thanks, go ahead, Devin.
0: You certainly keep it in

0: Engine 1 dispatch. 14th and a half. So for the original call taker here, listening, we're speaking directly with the patient. And the one is giving the facility itself a call.
1: Okay, great. Thank you.
0: This is something.

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1: Following course, thanks, sorry.

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1: The room number that was specified was saying that they're in the phone room and lobby.
0: Copy, thank you.
1: 1043.

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0: 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Looks like there's an ambulance needed. You guys can pick up.
1: Okay, we're clear.

0: Mary Holden, New Quarters.
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3: And available, 17, 16.